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Here's a song which is also from the last album. It tells the story of how we recorded it and what went wrong when we did it. It happened in Switzerland. The song's thing called Smoke on the Water.

in battle, my brothers who fight by my side. Gather my horse and weapons, tell my family how

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And his hunger burns. So he starts to roam the streets at night, and he learns how to steal, and he learns how to fight.